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kind of just feel like I'd like to break it down for a second, maybe talk to the people and maybe let them in on kind of where I'm coming from. No, seriously, I got something I want to say. Hold on.